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0: 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Hey, it's Alex. And apparently, Taylor Swift and Travis Kelce, they want everyone to be alone, at least at their wedding. One invitee says, my invite did not let me bring a plus one. I mean, what am I supposed to do? Go alone? That is so awkward. I don't think I'm going to attend because I don't want to go by myself and I'm not sure I'll know too many people there. I mean, sorry, I'm not friends with Gigi and Bella Hadid. I know Selena Gomez is bringing her husband, Benny Blanco, so she has a plus one, but I'm not allowed to have a plus one because I'm a single woman. I get it. The venue could probably allow for only so many people, but it's not the best feeling. Okay, listen. If you're invited to Travis and Taylor's wedding, you go if they ask you to wear a monkey suit just to be there. Right? I'm pretty sure it's going to be like the wedding of the decade. I don't know. Like Princess Di and, you know, Charles back in the day. Sky 106.5.
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12: Here's your Metro News forecast. Tonight, expect cloudy skies and high humidity with a chance of a thunderstorm. The temperature will drop to 63 degrees. Tomorrow, anticipate thick cloud cover and continued humidity, along with a few showers and a strong thunderstorm. Heavy rain may lead to reduced visibility and localized flooding on roads. The high temperature will reach 72 degrees. That's your AccuWeather forecast.

0: Clarksburg's greatest hits, Sky 106.5. Hey, it's Alex. Time for your food news. Johnsonville launching a 250 Brat Box to celebrate America's 250th anniversary. The box is going to cost $200 and go on sale June 1st, just at Sam's. It's the only place you'll be able to find it. It contains 250 bratwursts in 25 packs of 10, a commemorative grilling apron, and tongs. And of course, I want one. Peeps is launching a new Fruity Pebbles flavor. The marshmallows are going to look like little tiny bowls of cereal. And again, I want them. Just how cute is that? Everyone is accustomed, of course, to seeing mustard in yellow, but French's shaking things up. It's a limited time release, Goomy's Green Mustard. It launches nationwide on June 1st in conjunction with the new Minions and Monsters film from Illumination. And finally, the French's isn't the only one getting a little color change. Blue Moon Brewing Company is going to be turning its beer blue just for this weekend. So a lot of pubs are going to be participating. And they have a reimagined signature draft pour that you can enjoy. And it'll be blue. We've got more great music coming up. Your 90s at 9 is next here on Sky.
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0: Oxford's greatest hits, Sky 106.5. Hey, it's Alex. How are you? It's the 90s at 9. And, you know, one of my favorite shows growing up was You Can't Do That on Television. And I came across an article that had some really interesting things. So I thought, hey, why not? Let's talk about that on the show tonight. First of all, if you are not familiar with the You Can't Do That on Television, it was like a tween version of Laugh-In. It was a sketch comedy. And sliming was a huge part of it. Anytime somebody said, I don't know, they got slimed. In fact, that meant a bigger payday. We'll talk a little bit more about where the slime came from and how much extra those kids got paid just to be slimed. I mean, you could slime me right now for this kind of money and I would do it. But it lasted all the way till 1990. It started basically in 1979. So it ran a long time. And a lot of things came out of the show that really changed television forever. We'll talk about that in a little bit as well. Stick around, 90s at 9. Continue next on Sky.
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9: Here's your Metro News forecast. Tonight, expect cloudy skies and high humidity with a chance of a thunderstorm. The temperature will drop to 63 degrees. Tomorrow, anticipate thick cloud cover and continued humidity, along with a few showers and a strong thunderstorm. Heavy rain may lead to reduced visibility and localized flooding on roads. The high temperature will reach 72 degrees. That's your AccuWeather forecast.

0: Plexburg's greatest hits, Sky 106.5. Hey, it's Alex, and it's the 90s at 9. We're talking about You Can't Do That on Television, which ran from 1979 to about 1990. It was originally a Canadian show, which is probably why Alanis Morissette ended up on there. Yeah, she appeared in a handful of episodes in 1986. Then, of course, less than 10 years later, she was releasing Jagged Little Pill. So she did all right for herself. Bill Prady, he went on to executive produce Gilmore Girls and The Big Bang Theory. He was a writer on the show. So that's pretty cool. And, you know, it was intentionally anti-educational. It was focused squarely on making kids laugh, which is one of the reasons why I loved the show. And one of the reasons why my mom hated the show. She would always make me turn it off when I was watching it. We'll talk about more stuff you won't believe where the slime idea came from. That's coming up next on Sky.
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0: 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It's your top 10 at 10, 1991. I'm Alex O'Neill, your host. We're talking about You Can't Do That on Television, the TV show. One of my favorites. We're talking about where did the slime come from? Well, this is what they said. We were in the dungeon set, and what happened was we had this joke, which was whatever you do, kids, don't pull on that chain. You remember the dungeon, right? We went to the cafeteria, got him to give us a bucket of slop, and said, we want you to take all the stuff that's left on the plates over the whole day and put it in this bucket. And then we're going to dump it on the kid so that it looked like if he pulled the chain, sewage would come out. But we didn't get around to shooting the scene. You can't go into overtime with children, so we didn't get the shot. So the next day, they went to go do it, but they didn't have any more slop. But they had the slop from yesterday, which basically turned to about 8 inches of just green crud. And they said, you know what? We got to shoot the scene. Just dump it on the kid anyway. And that is how green slime was invented. Yuck. But hey, if you got slimes, you got extra money. I'll tell you about that coming up on Sky.
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19: Here's your Metro News forecast. Tonight, expect cloudy skies and high humidity with a chance of a thunderstorm. The temperature will drop to 63 degrees. Tomorrow, anticipate thick cloud cover and continued humidity, along with a few showers and a strong thunderstorm. Heavy rain may lead to reduced visibility and localized flooding on roads. The high temperature will reach 72 degrees. That's your AccuWeather forecast.

0: Clarksburg's greatest hits, Sky 106.5. Your top 10 of 10, wrapping it up from 1991. That was your number one song this week in 1991. Paula Abdul, of course, the video featuring a very nice looking Keanu Reeves. Hey, it's Alex, and we're talking about You Can't Do That on Television, the show that really shaped my childhood from Nickelodeon. And in the show's eighth season, it was the first episode, well, one of the episodes, adoption, proved to be quite controversial. Now, it did air in the U.S., but it was banned immediately. Now, they said there might have been a misstep there. It says, we ourselves didn't understand what buttons were being pushed about an episode dealing with adoption, and that was our mistake. None of the kids were adopted. We didn't know anybody who had been adopted. That was really us just not being cognizant of the world of adoption. So that was a bad show. That was just not being respectful. Yeah, I don't want to go into why it was disrespectful, but you know what? Sometimes you live and learn, right? And where did all that gross out humor come from? We'll talk about that next on Sky.
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0: Clarksburg's greatest hits, Sky 106.5. Hey, it's Alex. We're talking about the show You Can't Do That on Television, and as part of that anti-establishment mentality, well, You Can't Do That was full of bathroom humor. It's probably why I have such a weird sense of humor now in my older age. But it was so much so that many people point to the series as the birthplace of gross-out humor. Ren and Stimpy creator John Grifolosi said they were probably the first, and how the show opened the door for more potty humor-loving kids. If it hadn't been for them, Ren and Stimpy would never have happened. They paved the way. Remember Bart's Burgers, where he would take the burger, he'd stick it underneath his armpit, and just... It really was a gross show. And if you watch it today, which you can on Paramount Plus, you'll learn all kinds of things that might make your childhood make a little more sense. We're going to continue our trip down nostalgia lane here on Sky 106.5.
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Clarksburg's greatest hits, Sky 106.5. You know, Mr. Rogers wasn't a fan of You Can't Do That on Television. Says he hates the show. Kind of makes sense there. 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
15: Here's your Metro News forecast. Tonight, expect cloudy skies and high humidity with a chance of a thunderstorm. The temperature will drop to 63 degrees. Tomorrow, anticipate thick cloud cover and continued humidity, along with a few showers and a strong thunderstorm. Heavy rain may lead to reduced visibility and localized flooding on roads. The high temperature will reach 72 degrees. That's your AccuWeather forecast.

0: 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Hey, it's Alex, and I'm out of here. I hope you had a great night. I will be back tomorrow night. We'll do it again. Another night show, 7 to midnight. In the meantime, stay classy, Clarksburg, and I'll catch you on the flip side on Sky 106.5.
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1: Hey, you know what turns 100 this year? Not your grandma. That's close, though. It's Route 66.
2: Oh.
1: America's most legendary road trip, officially kicking off back in 1926. And for a century now, this thing hasn't just been a highway, it's been a vibe. We're talking 2,400 plus miles stretching from Chicago to Santa Monica, California, cutting through eight states, small towns, deserts, diners, basically the entire idea of what we think of as an American road trip. That is Route 66. They didn't build Route 66 just for the fun, by the way, though. It was meant to be the shortest, best, most scenic route from the Midwest to California, and it actually shaved more than 200 miles off of the trip back in the day.
2: Oh.
1: Author John Steinbeck even gave it the its most famous nickname, the Mother Road. Now, Cyrus Avery, he was a teacher turned oil and gas company president. He was driving, or he was the driving, pun intended, force behind much of Route 66 early development. Avery had been a champion of bigger, better roads since becoming a member of the grassroots good roads movement back in the early 1900s. And in 1924, he was appointed Oklahoma State Highway Commissioner. And as commissioner, Avery joined forces with a businessman named John Woodruff to advocate for a single roadway that would link the Midwest with the West. But while his vision spanned half the country, one of Avery's biggest motivations for involvement in the interstate project was a local one. By constructing a highway through his home state, he reasoned that he could siphon traffic and travelers' cash away from other cities like Denver and Kansas City, Missouri. Though it had opened officially in 1926, Route 66 wasn't even close to being finished by the time the Great Depression threw the country into disarray. The vision for the highway had been one of wide roads, minimal curves, and drivable conditions no matter the weather. But in 1929, only the Illinois and Kansas portions of Route 66 were completely paved. In a good break for proponents of the highway, and more or less no one else, the Great Depression put thousands of young men out of work. Under the leadership of President Franklin Delano Roosevelt, many of these young men were hired to do, among other things, road improvement and maintenance. And thanks to the Civilian Conservation Corps and Works Project Administration, Route 66 was fully paved by 1938. So fast forward to today, and even though Route 66 was technically decommissioned in 1985, about 85% of it is still drivable if you know where to look. And for its 100th anniversary, people aren't just remembering it, they're driving it again. Because Route 66 isn't about getting there fast, it's about stopping at places that you didn't even know existed 5 minutes ago.
2: Right.
1: Like in Illinois, you got the Pink Elephant Antique Mall. And yes, it's exactly what it sounds like, a giant roadside attraction with a three-story antique shop, candy store, fudge factory, even a 1950s-style diner. Basically, if nostalgia opened a theme park, it would be the Pink Elephant Antique Mall. And then you roll into Missouri and you hit something like the Gay Parita Sinclair Filling Station. Now, this place looks like time just stopped. It was originally built in 1930. It burned down and then was lovingly rebuilt decades later just to keep that old school Route 66 spirit alive. And because that's, you know, that's the thing about this road. People care enough to rebuild history so you can actually experience it. And then there's Kansas, all 13 miles of it. Shortest stretch of Route 66, but somehow it's still packed with personality. You got spots like a restored gas station turned photo op, even landmarks that inspired the town in the movie Cars.
2: Oh.
1: That's right, Radiator Springs, that whole vibe of Radiator Springs, straight out of Route 66 Americana. And then you hit Arizona, where Route 66 turns into a postcard. Of course, we all know there's a corner in Winslow, Arizona, made famous by the Eagles song.

0: people literally pull over just to stand there on a corner in Winslow, Arizona. It is such a fine sight to see. You keep heading west, and suddenly you're in the middle of the Mojave Desert. And out of nowhere, this glowing neon sign appears. Roy's Motel and Cafe. It looks like a mirage, but it's real. And it's been welcoming road trippers for decades. They're even, I guess, planning a special events there to celebrate the Route 66 centennial this year. And that's what Route 66 became famous for. Not just the road, but the weird, wonderful stuff alongside it. You know, the giant roadside attractions, quirky diners, random museums, gas stations that somehow feel like time machines. It basically invented the idea that a road trip should be fun. Yeah. Route 66 even inspired pop culture. There is the song, you know, you get your kicks on Route 66. That was written while the songwriter was literally driving the road. He wrote that song. There was a TV show in the 60s about Route 66. It shows up in books like The Grapes of Wrath and On the Road. Route 66 isn't just pavement. It is main character in American storytelling. And of course, it didn't last forever. 1956, the interstate system came along. Bigger, faster highways. Route 66 slowly got bypassed town by town. And by 1985, the iconic Route 66 signs were taken down, and the name began to fade from roadmaps. Here's the twist, though. It never really died, because today there are entire groups dedicated to preserving Route 66. Mm-hmm. They restore signs, they're saving diners, they're keeping the spirit alive for the next generation of travelers. And now, 100 years later, Route 66 is having a moment again. Not because it's the fastest way across the country, but because it's the most interesting way. So if you ever get the chance, skip the interstate, take the long way, eat at the weird diner, stop at the giant pink elephant, take the picture on the random corner in Arizona. The best part of the trip isn't the destination. It is everything that you didn't plan along the way.
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2: Good morning. 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A Harrison County woman is in custody after months of being on the run. 36-year-old Alexis Thompson of Clarksburg is facing charges after investigators say her 23-month-old granddaughter was exposed to methamphetamine in October in Wood County. The child had to be flown to Reuben Memorial Hospital for treatment. Their condition is not known at this time. Police arrested Thompson in Randolph County after a pursuit on Sunday. She's charged with fleeing with reckless indifference in Randolph County in addition to the other charges. The Barber County Grand Jury handed down indictments against 11 people, including a Clarksburg man, 40-year-old Chadley Claypool, is accused of driving under the influence in an accident that killed a woman last December in Barber County. That accident occurred on WCW Coal Company Road in Philippi. The passenger died at the scene. The city of Bridgeport is set to hold their citywide yard sale on August 1st. The sale will run 8 a.m. to 4 p.m. that Saturday, though residents are permitted to open earlier or stay open later, and some will run extra days. Former WVU standout and Fairmont State head coach Joel Mazzulla has already won an NBA Finals. Now he's the coach of the year in the National Basketball Association. Mazzulla led the Celtics to a 56-win season despite being without star Jason Tatum for much of the season.
3: In the newsroom, I'm Alex Wiederspiel.
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9: Here's your Metro News forecast. Today, expect overcast skies with high humidity along with a few showers and a strong thunderstorm. These storms may result in heavy rainfall and gusty winds in some areas. The temperature will reach 74 degrees tonight. Anticipate more showers and a thunderstorm early on, leading to cloudy conditions later. The low will be around 59 degrees. Tomorrow will start off cloudy, but will gradually clear up to reveal sunny skies. The high temperature will be 76 degrees. That's your AccuWeather forecast.

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1: So they asked people, what conspiracy theory do you believe is 100% true? Ooh. So I don't think they're really talking about the JFK stuff here. Mm-hmm. But, you know, I guess that could be, if you believe it's true, you know, that's, you could answer that.
2: Sure.
1: But what conspiracy theory do you believe is 100% true? And this person says crazy celebrity baby names are just professional names. Their real names are much more typical and kept secret so that they can have a normal life.
2: Ah.
1: So, like, what, Gwyneth Paltrow named her kid Apple.
2: Right.
1: Right? Maybe her real name is, you know, Rita or something.
2: Mm-hmm.
1: And she just says it's Apple in the public.
2: Yeah.
1: It's possible, I guess.
2: Yeah,
1: I mean, I can see why you would do that. To protect your kid.
2: Mm-hmm.
1: So, that's possible. I don't. It's probably still a conspiracy theory, but...
2: Mm-hmm.
1: This one's a weird one, and I'm not sure why they say this, but Scientology killed Isaac Hayes.
2: Okay.
1: I don't know why.
2: That's all they say?
1: Yeah. That's their conspiracy theory they believe is 100% true, is that Scientology killed Isaac Hayes.
2: I don't know why Scientology would kill Isaac Hayes, because as far as I know, he was a loyal soldier.
1: Yeah. So why? Why would there be a problem?
2: That was one of the reasons that he left South Park, was they kept making fun of Scientology.
1: Maybe we'll have to dig more into that and see what that's all about.
2: Yeah.
1: Somebody says Go-Gurt is just yogurt.
2: Is it not just yogurt?
1: That's funny. That's funny. Hot dogs 10 to a pack, hot dog buns 8 to a pack. Don't tell me there's not something going on there. Like there's a conspiracy between those two companies, the bread companies and the hot dog companies, and they share the profits.
2: Oh, yeah.
1: Something's going on there. That chimpanzees can actually talk, but choose not to out of fear that humans would put them to work. Wow, is that how you get out of that?
2: Oh, boy, now we know.
1: I should have just not talked from the very beginning. I didn't have to work. Somebody feed me.
2: Right.
1: Bigfoot was somebody's early prototype fursuit, and they wouldn't come out and admit it out of shame. And then someone else said it was a practical joke done by an old logger with his buddies, and it was a crappy camera and a cheap gorilla suit.
2: Right.
1: Which I don't doubt at all.
2: No, that was, I would be all right with that. If that's
1: There's
2: how it
1: a
2: was.
1: Lot of people out there still today, though, that believe Bigfoot is real.
2: Mm-hmm.
1: But I think that it was this the guy with the, you know,
2: yeah,
1: the cheap gorilla suit.
2: Right.
1: This one's a really good one. This one makes you think. New Coke in the 80s was invented to cleanse our palates and allow the original formula Coke switch from cane sugar to cheaper corn syrup without the general population knowing. New Coke was super sweet, and by the time Classic Coke came back, now with corn syrup, no one could tell the difference between the original and Classic because of that whole New Coke thing.
2: Right.
1: And that's about the right time, too, 1985.
2: I suppose
1: it's about the right time when they switched from cane sugar to corn syrup. So that one I totally believe.
2: Mm-hmm.
1: The dryer companies own the sock companies, somebody said.
2: Right.
1: This person says there's something about an unobserved spinning heated drum that can momentarily cause fluctuations in space-time in such a way that single socks can slip through them and disappear forever. They discovered this decades ago at Brookhaven National Lab when the Westinghouse Corporation contacted them for help with the issue after noticing it during testing. The feds decided to just quietly let it be because of the time freeing that the machine-based laundry systems provide for humanity.
2: That's funny. Well, thank you, Douglas Adams.
1: Wow. The explanation was fun, though. The whole microchips implanted in bodies thing is just a smokescreen to distract us from the fact that cell phones literally do all these things conspiracy theorists like to spout.
2: Oh.
1: This one says, I had an old lady tell me that they put microchips in the COVID vaccine to track us. Well, when I prodded her for source, she simply said, it's all over Facebook. Lady, you have a cell phone, a debit card, and Facebook. You're already being tracked.
2: Yeah.
1: What is a conspiracy theory you 100% believe? Oil companies fund Just Stop Oil so that they make activism have negative connotations.
2: Huh.
1: Hmm.
2: Interesting.
1: All the candy corn in the world was made in 1965, and we've been selling off the original supply ever since.
2: Makes sense.
1: Yeah. From the taste, yeah. conspiracy theories you 100% believe. Things aren't made to last anymore, and the companies want you to keep buying more of their product by making them intentionally worse. That's true. Things were better back in the day. They built things better. And they do make them so that if one thing breaks, you can't fix it.
2: Right.
1: You have to replace it.
2: Mm-hmm.
1: Tom Cruise has done some awful things that we will find out later when the business is exposed.
2: Yeah.
1: Yeah, I bet so. All the corporate return to office mandates are driven by executives that are heavily invested in commercial property that quickly lost value and loses value if companies no longer need giant office buildings.
2: Right.
1: Oh, that's interesting.
2: Mm-hmm.
1: Women's pants don't have pockets so they can market expensive bags to us.
2: Uh-huh.
1: Yeah. Yeah, there is some cahoots right there, I think.
2: I guarantee there is.
1: Conspiracy theory you 100% believe. The unbelievable conspiracies are actually a government psyops in order to take away the spotlight and delegitimize the real ones.
2: Oh.
1: Somebody says.
2: Mm-hmm.
1: Lip balm makes your lips drier overall, so you keep using it and buying it.
2: All right.
1: Okay. That fine art is just a big scam used to launder money and avoid tax.
2: Right.
1: Okay. Somebody is listening to everything you said in your smartphone just to sell you more things. Well, that's not a conspiracy theory. That's a conspiracy truth.
2: Right. You can prove that that's
1: yes. Every time I talk about that, there's always some kind of an ad on there. And I don't have my microphone on. That's the weirder part.
2: Mm-hmm.
1: Like, you look at, like, Facebook, and you're like, okay, I just got marketed this on Facebook. And they say, oh, turn your microphone off. I go to microphone under Facebook.
2: Mm-hmm.
1: It's off.
2: Yep.
1: So how'd they get it? All sound engineers have severe hearing loss, somebody says. In almost every TV show or movie, at the minimum volume required to hear dialogue, you get hearing loss if there's an explosion or something similar. There's no way that a sane person with regular hearing will ever okay such a big discrepancy.
2: Huh.
1: That's true, though. It's never even. It's
2: right.
1: Never even.
2: Mm-hmm.
1: The music's too loud, the explosions are too loud, and then the dialogue is like whispering.
2: Right.
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3: It's rare that I question a headline, but this one has me flummoxed. Not just because of the subject matter, which we'll get into in a moment, but the headline itself, which assumes something rather odd. Here's the headline from KNOP Nebraska. Quote, "Dog accidentally shoots person with a shotgun," end quote. Okay, so obviously the story is that the person was somehow shot by a dog. We'll get there, don't worry. What has me baffled is, they say the dog accidentally shot a person, which suggests that the dog could intentionally shoot someone.
4: That's scary.
3: Okay, enough mental gymnastics, here's the story. At the time of the gunfire, the woman was stopped at a traffic light with her arm resting on the window, and the dog, in the next car over, somehow triggered a shotgun that had a live shell in the chamber, causing the firearm to discharge.
4: Yowza! Yes.
3: One pellet somehow from the shotgun blast struck her in the upper arm. Her injury was not believed to be life-threatening, and a family member transported her to the Regional West Medical Center for treatment. So she's all right. Mm-hmm. Dog's all right.
4: Good.
3: I'm not even sure the dog's in trouble.
4: Yeah. Dogs shooting people. This is scary, man.
3: Yeah.
4: It's getting crazy out there, folks. Hey, I don't know what's worse, causing $1,000 in damage just to steal a candy bar worth a buck, or this. Last month, a 36-year-old man from New Jersey named Anthony Rhodes ignited a grocery cart full of fireworks in the children's clothing section of a Walmart in Maryland to cover up a jewelry heist. So there was chaos when the fireworks started going off and customers were fleeing to get out. Meanwhile, Anthony broke into a jewelry counter and stole multiple pieces of jewelry worth nearly $10,000.
5: When he actually sets the fire, he actually removes his jacket, exposing that Jefferson University baseball t-shirt. That gave our investigators just a little bit of a clue on who this person is.
4: Now, you know, that's bad enough, but the store also suffered nearly $10 million in damages due to fire damage, destroyed inventory, and cleanup costs from the smoke and the soot.
3: Jeez.
4: Thankfully, it doesn't sound like anyone was injured. Anthony is facing multiple charges, including first-degree arson and manufacturing an explosive device.
3: Huh.
4: Setting off fireworks to steal $10,000 in jewelry.
3: That's crazy.
4: Yep. In a Walmart, nonetheless.
3: In a Walmart, yeah, yeah. I know. So here's one from you know where.
6: Florida!
3: And a Boca Raton father says a Lyft driver had used artificial intelligence to fabricate photos of car damage and charge his daughters a $75 damage fee after a trip home from the beach.
4: Oh.
3: Bert Gore said his daughters and their friend had been at the Red Reef Park and then ordered a Lyft ride home. He said he never expected what came next, a fraud alert from his bank and a damage charge.
4: Oh.
3: Gore said the $75 charge came after his daughters were accused of leaving a mess inside the vehicle. His first instinct was to hold them accountable. Quote, "As my daughter is standing over my shoulder, she's like, 'Dad, that's not us.' She's like, 'That's AI,'" end quote. And he says she points to, and it's the AI hologram on the photo, which I've never heard of, but apparently exists.
4: Yeah.
3: I need to look more into that one. But she says, you're right. It's a hologram. It's the AI hologram.
4: Yeah.
3: So after Gore pointed out the AI-generated imagery, he says Lyft agreed and apologized. The company reimbursed the family and permanently removed the driver from the platform. So there's a hologram on AI things now?
4: Yeah, how about that?
3: Huh.
4: Weird. Well, I've also got one from
6: Florida.
4: A Florida woman was arrested after allegedly giving police a fake name during an investigation.
3: Oh.
4: Not just any fake name, Spike.
3: Yeah.
4: She reportedly identified herself as Donald Duck.
3: Because of course she did.
4: Yeah. Police say the woman was already being detained for resisting officers when deputies asked for her identity. And according to the arrest report, she decided this was the perfect time to audition for Disney Plus. Authorities were not amused, adding a misdemeanor charge for providing false information. Maybe if she'd also refused to wear pants, that would have counted as supporting evidence. Witnesses say officers quickly realized she was not the famous cartoon duck after noticing, quote, "no sailor outfit, no speech impediment, and significantly fewer nephews." Still, experts say this could have gone worse. She could have said Mickey Mouse, and then those Disney lawyers would have showed up before they even got the cuffs on.
3: Oh, yeah.
0: Good morning. In the newsroom, I'm Alex Wiederspiel. Two people had to be flown to Ruby Memorial Hospital following a wreck in Upshur County. The accident occurred on Route 33 when a tractor-trailer collided with a passenger vehicle at the intersection of WBUC Road Tuesday afternoon. The condition of either patient is not known at this time. The Upshur County Sheriff's Department is investigating the cause of the accident. The WVSSAC released a statement this week regarding the inclusion of a transgender student from Bridgeport during the recent state track championships. The WVSSAC told media they are in full compliance with federal court orders and they will have no further comment until the U.S. Supreme Court issues a ruling that the organization has had an opportunity to review in connection to Becky Pepper Jackson's case that was heard in January. 30 sections of Bridgeport will be flushed between now and June 5th as part of ongoing maintenance projects for the water. It's possible but not likely that residents could experience some discoloration, cloudy water, low pressure, or temporary loss of service. You can follow up with questions at 304-842-8231. The Buccos blew out the Chicago Cubs, a 12-1 win as the Pirates found 15 hits, including three from O'Neill Cruz. Third game of the series tonight starts at 6:40. Elsewhere, the Cardinals fell on the road, losing 6-0 to Milwaukee. Former Mountaineer J.J. Weatherholt was held without a hit, but Victor Scott went 1-for-3 in the loss. In the newsroom, I'm Alex Wiederspiel.
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1: And good morning, everybody. It's Colin and Spike with you on The Breakfast Show on this Wednesday morning, May 27th. Thanks for tuning in this morning. I see some rain, showers, and thunderstorms pretty much throughout the day today. But I think once we get through this, it's kind of going to, you know, it's going to actually dry out a little bit as we get towards the weekend.
2: Oh, yeah?
1: Yeah. Well, you know, fingers crossed. Good morning, everybody. Thanks for tuning in on this Wednesday morning. We appreciate having you along. And we did this yesterday, and it was so much fun. And we're going to do it again, but it's a little harder today. We're going to see if you can find out. It's basically a challenging music trivia. But we're going to find out if you can figure out what these three songs have in common. Now, what's the prize? Same as yesterday. We got a two-pack of tickets to go check out one of these nights. They are an Eagles tribute band. And basically, they're celebrated as one of the most authentic Eagles tribute bands.
2: Mm.
1: And they meticulously recreate that iconic sound that the Eagles were known for. And it is a must-see for any Eagles fan. They're going to be at the Robinson Grand Performing Arts Center in Clarksburg, downtown Clarksburg, this Saturday night.
2: Sweet.
1: May 30th at 7 p.m. So I got two tickets. You'll get them for free. The best part about these tickets is they're at the will call. You don't even have to pick them up. You just have to take your ID down.
2: Fantastic.
1: So here's the three songs, and you just got to tell us what they have in common. Now, we're doing this on text at 888-801-1065. Make sure you put your name with your guess, and let's see if you can figure out what these three songs have in common. This one's tougher today.

0: It's tough. It's a tough one today.
1: I know what it is. I've got it. I know what it is.
0: You think you know what it is?
1: I know exactly what it is.
0: Yeah?
1: Yeah. They are all people.
0: That's true.
1: Right? Am I wrong?
0: No, you're not wrong.
1: Did I get the tickets?
0: Just not what we're looking for. It's not the thing they have in common that we're looking for. So what do these three songs have in common? If you think you got an answer that makes sense, just text it to us at 888-801-1065. We'll keep this going until we get an answer. We actually got one during the break yesterday and got the winner during the break. So I'm hoping we could do it during this break. But anyway, let's move on to what we're going to be talking about today. And you know, there's benefits to being in a relationship, but there's also drawbacks. And not just having to deal with their parents. Someone on social media asked, what is a single person luxury that people in relationships completely miss out on? These are the best responses. Somebody said, knowing that the piece of chocolate cake that you left in the fridge will still be there whenever you want it. Because you know you're going to leave that piece of chocolate cake in there. And that other person, your significant other, whatever, they're going to have it. They're going to get it. It's going to be gone. And all you do is think about it. Isn't that the worst thing? When all you do is think about something that's in the fridge.
1: I know.
0: And then you get there and it's gone. Mm-hmm. And it might not even be your significant other. It might be your kids or something.
1: Right.
0: But again, this is a single person luxury that people in relationships completely miss out on. Somebody says, knowing things will be exactly where you left them, like kitchen scissors, because they're always gone. Somebody always moves them.
1: Right.
0: It's totally true. Never having to discuss plans with anyone. No discussion for dinner, what to watch, what to do, where to go. You just do what you want all the time. That's a single person luxury. Yeah, because you gotta think of the other person when you're doing things.
1: I don't know that I would consider that to be a luxury. I mean, I've lived on my own before and had to eat by myself.
0: Mm-hmm.
1: And I do like a good vigorous discussion when it comes to something like dinner.
0: Yeah.
1: Because it opens all kinds of doors that you didn't think.
0: Yeah, I like
1: think about yourself.
0: The other person's input. I like that right. too. Yeah, you're right. You're perfectly right on that. Somebody else says never having to compromise like on decor style or collars. I like that because I don't like to have any. I don't care about that stuff.
1: Mm.
0: It doesn't mean anything to me. I would probably not. I'd be the guy that doesn't have furniture because I just don't care about that kind of stuff. So leaving that to my wife, that's great. So I kind of like that.
1: Mm-hmm.
0: There's no compromising because I don't care. You just do what you want. Being able to binge TV shows without having to wait for another person so you can watch together. I agree with that one because I have so many shows that I have not even flipped on yet because I'm like, well, she'd like that too. We should watch that one together.
1: Mm-hmm.
0: And so I'm like, well, got to find the opportunity. And then, of course, all our other shows that we are, as soon as we get done with those, it's too late to watch that one. And I'm like, oh, still haven't got to that one. Then the weekend gets busy and we didn't have a chance to check that out. So I agree with that one. That's a good one. Because there's times when I'm like, I'm there by myself and I'm like, man, I like to binge watch that. And then like, then she's going to say, hey, what about that one show or that one movie? And I'm like, oh, and then I have to watch it again. What a travesty that would be.
1: Heavens, the 21st century is so difficult, isn't it?
0: It is tough, yes. being able to do absolutely nothing all weekend without having to explain it to anyone. That's true because there is some expectations when you're in a relationship.
1: You think so?
0: Sometimes, yeah. Oh, God, there isn't mine. There's things that need to be done around the house. Or there's maybe it's laundry or something. And you're just like, you know what? I put that off till Monday. If you're single, you can get away with that.
1: Mm-hmm.
0: When you're in a relationship, you can't. What'd you do? Just sit around all day and do nothing? Yeah.
1: Well, I can get away with that.
0: Lucky you. then there's kind of it might even be an unsaid expectation. Maybe it's you don't even get those words. You just get that dirty look. And you know the look.
1: Not the look, Teresa. Not the look.
0: This one's a weird one. Using the bathroom anytime I want. And someone with a partner joked, I don't know how, but our bladders have synced. You just have one bathroom? Because that would suck. If you just have one bathroom, yeah, that would suck. But I think you can use the bathroom anytime you want, even in a relationship.
1: Yeah, apparently that guy needs a hall pass.
0: cooking a meal that lasts a few days. Ever since I moved in with my partner, there's no leftovers anymore.
1: Hmm.
0: Cook more.
1: Right. I cook specifically for leftovers.
0: Yeah, yeah, same.
1: And I make my famous mac and cheeseburger.
0: Mm-hmm.
1: I've got those things lined up. They barely fit in the fridge.
0: Well, that's the thing about it, too, though. I cook four leftovers, and I cook so I don't have leftovers. I cook both ways, so I cook less sometimes. Mm-hmm. Setting the temperature at what I prefer, full freedom to fart. Well, that depends on how far you're into the relationship. You can still get away with that. Being able to fall asleep on the couch while watching something without someone calling you to come to bed, like a warden. And then somebody said, anytime naps. Starfishing the bed.
1: Starfishing the bed?
0: Yeah. You wouldn't know what that one is. That's when you stretch your one arm, the right arm takes up this side, and the left arm takes up this side, and then the left leg goes out here. It's basically just stretching your whole body out on the bed.
1: Oh, I see.
0: Because you have nobody else in the bed. That's starfishing the bed. Someone said, well, I just got home from work. I am pantsless, watching WWE Raw and eating double stuffed Oreos. Single person luxury. I could still do that.
1: Right.
0: Because they're not home yet.
1: Yeah.
0: I work earlier in the day. Someone said being able to just microwave a sweet potato. I mean, you can't do that in a relationship? That's really sad.
1: Right.
0: Most of this stuff can be possible in some healthy relationships, but let's be honest, it's a lot harder when there's no I in team.
1: I've yet to hear one of these things that really sort of, that gets my olden single days buzzing again, you know, that's these things that you do. These are all things that I do, and I've been married for an awfully long time.
0: Yeah, I think when once you're in a relationship for so long, anything goes.
1: Right.
0: You kind of both just kind of do your own thing. You're almost like roommates at that point. All right, so let's find out. Oh, wait, go ahead and do a spike file. I'm going to look and see. Well, hold on a second. Let me look and before you do the spike file.
1: Okay.
0: Let me look and see what people are guessing. So we're asking, what do these three songs have in common? I'm gonna fight them all. Somebody says, make sure this is the right one. Somebody says war.
1: Huh.
0: Well, that's not it. Rock and Roll Hall of Fame. That's a good guess.
1: That's a good guess, yeah.
0: It's not that. Sports themes.
1: Huh.
0: No, it's not sports themes. And a lot of people are saying that, actually, that sports anthems and sports themes.
1: Gotcha.
0: That's not it. Now, we know the bands, and let's focus on the bands for a second, okay? Because it does have to do with the bands. The White Stripes, the Runaways, and the Go-Go's. Okay?
1: Mm-hmm.
0: They all have something in common.
1: Right.
0: And it has to do with the members of the band.
1: Okay.
0: It has to do with one particular member of the band. That's your clue. That's about the only clue I'm going to give. Okay?
1: Bands that Dave Grohl has been in.
0: No.
1: Oh, okay.
0: 888-801-1065. Again, what does this, the White Stripes, the Runaways, and the Go-Go's, what do they all have in common? It's a particular member of the band.
1: It's a tough one today.
0: Okay, it's very tough. Two tickets to go see the tribute to the Eagles one of these nights at the Robinson Grand in Clarksburg this Saturday night. 7 p.m. up for grabs if you can figure it out. First person to figure it out gets those tickets. Good luck. 888-801-1065. What's in the spike files?
1: Imagine losing your keys at a large sporting venue. Well, that's what happened here, but someone found them and came up with a pretty good way to reunite the keys with the owner. They held them up, and everyone began singing about them. That's football crowds for you. The guy who dropped them claimed them, so they sang a victory chant afterwards, which you'll also hear right here.
0: He's got his keys.
1: For all the talk about football hooligans, sometimes it does you good to remember that there are genuinely good people in the world with wonderful senses of humour. And trust me, you need a good sense of humour to be an Arsenal fan.
0: All right. Oh, people are getting this now. So somebody said, what do these three songs have in common? Not that.
1: But all are the Arsenal game.
0: Yes, that's right, they are. All right, so White Stripes, of course. I'm gonna fight them all. A seven nation army couldn't hold me back. The Runaways. Daddy, hello, Mom. I mean, cherry bomb. And the Go-Go's. So it's one of these three songs have in common, and yes, the songs have them in common, but really we're focusing on the bands on this one.
1: Mm-hmm.
0: And somebody said family. They're all family.
1: Oh.
0: No, it's not that. They're not all related. Here's the correct answer. You guys ready for this one?
1: I'm ready.
0: Two people got it right.
1: Oh.
0: First person to get it right was Lindsay. I think your last name is Micchio. Lindsay Micchio. Well, anyway, Lindsay got it right. Lindsay knows who Lindsay is. And female drummer. They all have female drummers. How about that? Because the female thing, you get that right away when you hear the last two.
1: Right.
0: But you don't think about White Stripes. White Stripes has a female drummer. And that is Lindsay was the first to guess that. Somebody else guessed it after that. But Lindsay, you got it right. And you got two tickets to go check out the Eagles tribute one of these nights. This Saturday night, May 30th, at the Robinson Grand in downtown Clarksburg, 7 p.m. So enjoy the concert. We'll try to do another one of these for tomorrow. If nothing else, we'll put together some Eagles trivia or something for you.
1: Well, that's a good idea.
0: Yeah, we'll have something like that.
1: Yeah.
0: But these are fun. These are a lot of fun. That was harder today, though.
1: Very hard.
0: So not as many guesses as we had yesterday, because everybody was like really honing in on that one. All right, and we didn't need any clues yesterday, which is interesting, too.
1: Stick around.
0: We're going to get the dad jokes out for You Laugh, You Lose coming up next.
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3: Good morning. In the newsroom, I'm Alex Wiederspiel. This newscast is the service of Pat Boyle Funeral Home, where the cost of a funeral will never burden your family. Governor Patrick Morrisey has announced more than $1.1 million in funding to support flood recovery and water distribution systems in West Virginia. That includes two regional towns. The city of Parsons in Tucker County earned $500,000 to improve its aging water system and help replace water lines. Philippi in Barber County earned $165,000 to help construct a reservoir along Little Laurel Run. That's part of a much larger $22.1 million project in Barber County. An inmate has died at the U.S. Penitentiary Hazleton in Preston County. 46-year-old Cecil Buckner had been serving a 34-month sentence for conspiracy and robbery in Florida. He arrived at Hazleton in March. It's not clear at this time what led to Buckner's death. A winning Powerball ticket has been sold in Harrison County, matching five white ball numbers and the power play option to turn a $1 million prize into $2 million. The ticket came from the Go Mart in Shinston. It took 5 days to finally finish what started on Friday of last week, but Robert C. Byrd held on to a 4-1 lead following a game suspended from rain, ultimately beating Hampshire 5-4 thanks to a strong outing in the bullpen from ace Xavier Carvelli. The Eagles are headed to the state tournament for just the second time in program history. Get additional details today at the high school sports section of WVMetroNews.com. In the newsroom, I'm Alex Wiederspiel.
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4: Now that Wendy's has these new biggie deals, everyone in the family can get what they're craving, from Nugs to JBCs. The parental units can get an $8 biggie bundle, the eldest who think they're so grown can get a $6 biggie bag, and the little one who can do no wrong can get a $4 biggie bites. 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
25: having weather. Here's your Metro News forecast. Today, expect overcast skies with high humidity along with a few showers and a strong thunderstorm. These storms may result in heavy rainfall and gusty winds in some areas. The temperature will reach 74 degrees tonight. Anticipate more showers and a thunderstorm early on, leading to cloudy conditions later. The low will be around 59 degrees. Tomorrow will start off cloudy, but will gradually clear up to reveal sunny skies. The high temperature will be 76 degrees. That's your AccuWeather forecast.

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1: Yeah, we got the dad jokes out for another edition of
2: You Laugh.
3: Gotcha!
1: You lose! Object is not to laugh. You can't laugh. First person to laugh loses. And you laugh, you lose. Let's get it underway right now.
4: Here we go. Are you ready?
1: Yes.
4: What do you call advice from a cow?
1: What do you call advice from a cow?
4: Beef tips.
1: Oh, that's good. Oh, that's good. Right off the bat. Yeah. Hey, did you hear Mount Everest climbers now have to bring their poop back to base camp?
4: Oh, yeah?
1: Yeah, that's a load of crap.
4: I was very nearly blew the whole thing wide open.
1: I'm telling you, right off the bat here.
4: Yeah. Why are pediatricians always so grumpy?
1: I don't know. Why are pediatricians always so grumpy?
4: Because they have little patients.
1: They do. Literally. Hey, I told my wife that a husband is like a fine wine. Mm-hmm. We just get better with age. And the next day, she locked me in the cellar.
4: Good one. Good one. Why did the melon jump into the lake?
1: Why did the melon jump into the lake?
4: Because he wanted to be a watermelon.
1: Makes sense.
4: Mm-hmm.
1: Hey, Spike.
4: Yes.
1: I was horrified when my wife told me that my 6-year-old son wasn't actually mine.
4: Oh, my.
1: Apparently, I need to pay more attention during school pickup.
4: Nice. What did the duck say when it brought lipstick home?
1: What did the duck say when it brought lipstick home?
4: Put it on my bill.
1: It's a good place to put it.
4: Yeah.
1: Hey, how did Joni and Chachi lose their life savings?
4: I don't know. How did Joni and Chachi lose their life savings?
1: In a Fonzi scheme. Hey!
4: Oh my goodness, you're on fire. I'm getting ready just to throw my jokes out. You're doing such a good job this morning.
1: I'm trying not to laugh here.
4: Yeah. What do you call a pig that does karate?
1: What do you call a pig that does karate?
4: A pork chop.
1: Yeah. Hey, I think my wife is a secret drug dealer.
4: Oh, yeah?
1: Yeah, I answered her phone yesterday, and this man said, "Is that dope still there?"
4: Good one. What do you call a bed that you can't sleep in?
1: What do you call a bed that you can't sleep in?
4: A river.
1: Oh, that's good.
4: Mm.
1: Oh, that was really good. Hey, Dire Straits just opened up a cafe.
4: Oh, yeah?
1: Yeah, you pay money for muffins, but the chips are free.
4: Oh, my goodness. I don't know where you're getting these, but it's nowhere near what I'm getting mine. My goodness. I dug mine out of the dumpster. What starts with an E and ends with an E, but only has one letter in it?
1: I don't know. What?
4: An envelope.
1: That's... yeah.
4: Mm-hmm.
1: Hey, 90% of bald people still own combs and brushes.
4: Yeah?
1: Yeah, they just can't part with them.
4: Very good.
1: Mm-hmm.
4: How does the ocean say hello?
1: How does the ocean say hello?
4: It waves.
1: Hey, Spike.
4: Mm-hmm.
1: My daughter knows the first 16 letters of the alphabet really well.
4: Wow.
1: But always gets confused with the next one. Mm-hmm. It happens every time right on cue.
4: Ah, good one. Very good. What creature is smarter than a talking parrot?
1: What creature is smarter than a talking parrot?
4: A spelling bee.
1: I mean, they're silly dad jokes.
4: Mm-hmm.
1: That's for sure.
4: Dad jokes, bad jokes, you decide.
1: Yeah. Hey, what do you call a bull's girlfriend?
4: I don't know. What do you call a bull's girlfriend?
1: His significant utter.
4: Ah, good one.
1: Right.
4: Uh-huh. Which U.S. state has the smallest soft drinks?
1: Which U.S. state has the smallest soft drinks?
4: Minnesota.
1: Mm-hmm. Okay. Hey, I'm sick of texting women and getting the same answer every time.
4: Oh, yeah?
1: Who are you?
4: Imagine that. Why couldn't the leopard play hide and seek?
1: Why couldn't the leopard play hide and seek?
4: Because he was always spotted.
1: He spotted leopard.
4: Yep.
1: Yep. Hey, how often does the Punctuation Society meet?
4: I don't know. How often does the Punctuation Society meet?
1: Periodically.
4: Wow. That's good. Breathe. Breathe. You know, apparently you can't use beef stew as a password.
1: Yeah?
4: Yeah, it's not strong enough. With the quality of your jokes this week,
1: I know.
4: The fact that you bowed out on it's not strong enough. Wow.
1: I don't know what I couldn't help it. It's a build, people. It's a build. All these jokes add up and it just gets you. And you're thinking about, even if you're thinking about something else from earlier, It just gets you. All right, Spike. Well, you get the trophy this week.
4: Hooray!
1: You are the winner on
4: You Laugh.
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1: You lose!
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0: It's time for the Not-So-Impossible Quiz on Sky 106.5. 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
1: Brought to you by CityNet. When it comes to technology, CityNet connects, protects, and perfects. 1-888-801-1065. The rules are as follows. If you are first, if you are right, if you have not won in the last 30 days, and texters, if you send your text as first name, last name, answer, we will be highly, highly appreciative of you, because that's all we need. First name, last name, answer. If you do that, you could win two tickets to the Tiger Valley Cinemas in Fairmont. So, get cracking. 1-888-801-1065 with today's question. Here's Colin.
3: So we found this dating survey, and we started this yesterday, and it's it's a big survey, so we're getting a lot of questions from it. But today's question is, 22% of single women say this is the first thing they check out when viewing a man's dating profile. What is it?
1: Marital status.
3: That would be a good answer. No, that's not it. Be a good thing to check out, I think.
1: I think it's something with these surveys, it's always something surprising. Mm-hmm. Like they notice his shoes first, something like that.
3: Oh, okay. No, it's not shoes.
1: Well, I'm just going to sit here guessing until I get it right.
3: Well, they're looking at the profile. You know what I mean? You're talking about the profile. So 22% of single women say this is the first thing they check out when viewing a man's dating profile. What could it be? Take a guess. It's worth it. We got tickets to the movies on the line. Good luck.
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0: morning, Sky 106.5. You're on the Not So Impossible Quiz. 22% of single women say this is the first thing they check out when viewing a man's dating profile. What is?
1: If they have hair or going bald.
0: If they have hair or they're going bald, that's a good answer, and it's wrong. Oh. But it's a good answer. Thank you. Appreciate that. Yeah, it could have been that. Sure. Good morning. You're on the Breakfast Show. We're playing the Not So Impossible Quiz. 22% of single women say this is the first thing they check out when viewing a man's dating profile. What do you think it is?
2: Medical records.
0: Medical records. Huh?

0: Very tall.
1: Yeah, no, well, Tom Cruise's.
2: If he's tall, he can get something from a high shelf. And if he's small, you can put your drink on him.
1: Yeah. Where does Kevin Hart fit in this? That's what I want to know. What's your name?
0: Robert Allman.
1: Hey, Robert, good job figuring that out this morning. We got a great prize for you.
2: We certainly do. Two, count them, two tickets to the Tigard Valley Cinemas in Fairmont.
1: Sound good?
0: Sounds great.
1: All right. Enjoy the movies. You earned it this morning. And tell them what radio station made you a winner.
0: Sky 106.5.
2: You got that right. And congratulations to our text winner, Chris Newman. It's very interesting. We had Robert Allman for the phone winner. And for the text winner, we have Chris Newman. It's a man's world, as James Brown said. Congratulations to Chris. That's right. Chris also wins two, count them, two tickets to the Tigard Valley Cinemas in Fairmont.
1: Enjoy! All right, Jim Gaffigan is coming up on our comedian segment there. We've also got a brand new batch of confessions.
2: Oh, yes.
1: All coming up. Keep it here.
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4: Good morning. In the newsroom, I'm Alex Wederspiel. 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A Harrison County woman is in custody after months of being on the run. 36-year-old Alexis Thompson of Clarksburg is facing charges after investigators say her 23-month-old granddaughter was exposed to methamphetamine in October in Wood County. The child had to be flown to Reuben Memorial Hospital for treatment. Their condition is not known at this time. Police arrested Thompson in Randolph County after a pursuit on Sunday. She's charged with fleeing with reckless indifference in Randolph County in addition to the other charges. The Barber County Grand Jury handed down indictments against 11 people, including a Clarksburg man, 40-year-old Chadley Claypool, is accused of driving under the influence in an accident that killed a woman last December in Barber County. That accident occurred on WCW Coal Company Road in Philippi. The passenger died at the scene. The city of Bridgeport is set to hold their citywide yard sale on August 1st. The sale will run 8 a.m. to 4 p.m. that Saturday, though residents are permitted to open earlier or stay open later, and some will run extra days. Former WVU standout and Fairmont State head coach Joel Mazzulla has already won an NBA Finals. Now he's the coach of the year in the National Basketball Association. Mazzulla led the Celtics to a 56-win season despite being without star Jason Tatum for much of the season. In the newsroom, I'm Alex Wederspiel.
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0: Sky 106.5, Clarksburg's greatest hits. Colin and Spike with you on The Breakfast Show. And now that those of us in relationships know what we're missing out on if we're single, it's time to switch things around with today's list of the top five great things about relationships that single people miss out on. All right?
1: All right.
0: Number five, top great things about relationships that single people miss out on. There's always someone around to remind you that you got fat. Number four, top great things about relationships that single people miss out on. Constantly leaning over to pick someone's clothes up, socks, towels, shoes, dishes, and trash strengthens your core. Yeah, that's positive side of that.
1: Yeah.
0: Number three, top great things about relationships that single people miss out on. You save money on dining out because by the time you finally agree on a restaurant, it's too late to eat.
1: Right. Yeah, closed.
0: What do you want? I don't know. What do you want? I don't know. Number two, top great things about relationships that single people miss out on. If you hear a strange noise in the middle of the night, you know you always have someone in bed next to you to sleep through it.
1: Yeah.
0: That's me. I'm the one that sleeps through it. And the number one top great thing about relationships that single people miss out on, how else will you learn that leaving the toilet seat up is a crime against humanity?
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0: Sky 106.5, Clarksburg's greatest hits. Good morning, everybody. It's Colin and Spike with you on The Breakfast Show this Wednesday morning. And, you know, summer's almost here. What, 3 weeks till it officially begins? And a lot of people already heading out on summer vacation, you know, trips. Do you have summer vacation plans? Well, here is Jim Gaffigan on what he did once with his family.
1: Last summer, we did our first big family vacation. Well, I should clarify, we went to Disney. Now, if you haven't been to Disney as an adult, just imagine you're standing in line at the DMV, and that's it. Actually, it was Orlando in July, so it was kind of like standing in line on the surface of the sun. Why would we do this to ourselves? Remember when you were a kid and you'd go on vacation, you'd be like, why is Dad always in a bad mood? Now I understand. How can I spend an enormous amount of money, be uncomfortable, and listen to my children complain and whine? Disney. I did figure out what makes Disney truly magical, though. You can walk around for 12 hours and still gain weight. I know it's 110 out here, but these fries taste great. We eat, you know, because we want to have a good time. Really, that's all a vacation is. Just us eating in a place we've never been. Well, why don't we eat something, then we'll go and get something to eat. And we'll see that thing we're supposed to see. They probably got a snack bar there, right? After that, we should probably get something to eat, though. Then we'll eat something.
0: That is Jim Gaffigan as we get our laugh on this Wednesday. All right, coming up. Another batch, a brand new batch of confessions.
2: Oh boy.
0: Yeah, they're on the way. You definitely want to stick around. And remember, you can always anonymously give us your confession at 888-801-1065, and it may appear in a future episode of Confessions. It's next.

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1: All right. Time to get our confessions on.
2: Oh, great.
1: Yes, confessions are back on your radio. Time to put it out in the world, let it go. But best part, you stay anonymous. Your chance with confessions, or should I say,
2: confessions.
1: Ooh. Yeah, makes it eerie, doesn't it?
2: Yeah.
1: You can text us anytime at 888-801-1065. Our tagline, we put it out there so you can breathe easy. Confessions music, please. And our first one is straight off the text machine. This person says, I am 6'2" and my wife is a lot shorter than I am.
2: Mm.
1: I secretly put things on the top shelf so I can laugh at watching her trying to reach them.
3: That's mean.
1: That is mean. How dare you? Again, no judgment. Well, okay. We'll judge a little bit. Here's another confession for you. Every few weeks, I sneak a 44-pound bag of dog food through the self-checkout at the supermarket.
2: Oh.
1: Have been doing this for months. My dogs are anti-corporation anarchist, so I really have no other option. Oh, yeah. Blame it on the dogs.
3: Right.
1: It's going to work out well when they catch you and you go to prison. Husband wanted jeans.
2: Mm-hmm.
1: So when he tried them on, they were far too tight. He looked ridiculous. When he asked if I liked them, I said yes, as I couldn't be bothered with the hassle of returning them. He's gone and bought two more pairs in different colors. Serves me right, I guess.
3: Oh, geez.
1: That's funny. Long haul trucker. I have a 54-ounce thermos for coffee. I never wash or rinse it out. Just top it off with fresh coffee when I'm at the truck stop.
2: Mm-hmm.
1: All tastes the same anyway.
2: Mm-hmm.
1: Okay.
3: I do that with my cups.
1: People do that all the time.
2: Mm-hmm.
1: That's okay. I get it. You got to get it out there. Got to tell somebody about it. This person's a plasterer. They do plaster.
2: Yeah.
1: They said, last summer, my plaster started drying out before I could trowel it on. And I was up on a scaffold doing some stairs. So I peed in the bucket and stirred it in to save me time from climbing down to use water.
2: Oh, no.
1: They said, I'm sorry if you bought that house. Does it smell like urine in here? Somebody says, I'm regularly late for work due to watching Scooby-Doo in the mornings. They said, you can't walk away before they reveal the villain.
2: Mm-hmm.
1: That's right. They got to pull that mask off, find out it's Mr. Withers.
2: Right.
1: Here's another confession. This person says, the problem with alcohol-free beer getting so good in recent years is I can't come up with any logical reason why I shouldn't drink a beer with breakfast.
3: True.
1: Yeah. Don't have alcohol in it. Here's another confession. I bought one of those clicker counters that some cabin crew use to count passengers on an airplane.
2: Yeah.
1: But I use it to count my farts. I got to 78 before lunch, and I'm not even vegan.
3: Oh, my goodness.
1: Wow, that's pretty good.
3: Woo.
1: That's quite impressive, actually.
3: That is.
1: Almost makes me feel like an amateur. This one says, my wife won't eat things on their sell-by or best-before date.
2: Mm-hmm.
1: She also never knows what the date is. So when she asks me, I always say the day before so she'll eat the perfectly fine food.
2: Hmm.
1: Oh, interesting. Okay.
2: Yeah.
1: Here's a confession. They said, if I've not reached my 10,000 steps for the day by early evening, I attach my Fitbit to my energetic cat's collar and let him finish the job for me. I'm not giving up that 832-day streak.
3: I'm not sure that's how it works.
1: I don't
3: okay.
1: think that is either, but, you know. This person says, the coworker who sits beside me changed her hours to leave 30 minutes before I do.
2: Hmm.
1: Now, I can stop pretending to work for the last half hour of every day. Oh, here's a bus driver. Says, the best part of my job is when people at the bus stop are distracted with their phone and they don't stick their hand out because they're not paying attention, and then they miss the bus. Makes my day when I go past and realize they have to wait for the next bus. Another confession for you. They said my wife named the dog Halo.
2: Huh.
1: You try shouting that. People turn around. They wave. They say hello back. He's old now and doesn't listen, so I'm the weirdo in the park shouting hello at a deaf spaniel. No one is getting called Bob. Next one is getting called Bob or Tony. A proper name. Yeah. Here's another one. Says, whenever I'm alone and I burp saying, die. As if my true inner demon has finally found its voice.
3: Well, I'm going to have to start doing that now.
1: Yeah, I like yours. Yours is beef.
3: Beef, yeah.
1: I like that one.
3: Beef.
1: And we'll finish with this one. Mm-hmm. At a fancy hotel, my girlfriend and I crashed a wedding, had a few free drinks, and had pics taken in a photo booth. Before we knew it, the pics were stuck into an album for the couple.
3: Oh, no.
1: We had to write a message next to them. Wrote, love you guys, and then quickly left.
3: That is a perfect Saturday night right there.
1: There it is. There it is. All right. Another edition of Confessions.
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4: Good morning. In the newsroom, I'm Alex Wiederspiel. Two people had to be flown to Ruby Memorial Hospital following a wreck in Upshur County. The accident occurred on Route 33 when a tractor-trailer collided with a passenger vehicle at the intersection of WBUC Road Tuesday afternoon. The condition of either patient is not known at this time. The Upshur County Sheriff's Department is investigating the cause of the accident. The WVSSAC released a statement this week regarding the inclusion of a transgender student from Bridgeport during the recent state track championships. The WVSSAC told media they are in full compliance with federal court orders and they will have no further comment until the U.S. Supreme Court issues a ruling that the organization has had an opportunity to review in connection to Becky Pepper Jackson's case that was heard in January. 30 sections of Bridgeport will be flushed between now and June 5th as part of ongoing maintenance projects for the water. It's possible but not likely that residents could experience some discoloration, cloudy water, low pressure, or temporary loss of service. You can follow up with questions at 304-842-8231. The Buccos blew out the Chicago Cubs. A 12-1 win as the Pirates found 15 hits, including three from O'Neill Cruz. Third game of the series tonight starts at 6:40. Elsewhere, the Cardinals fell on the road, losing 6-0 to Milwaukee. Former Mountaineer J.J. Weatherholt was held without a hit, but Victor Scott went 1-for-3 in the loss. In the newsroom, I'm Alex Wiederspiel.
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19: Here's your Metro News forecast. Today, expect overcast skies with high humidity along with a few showers and a strong thunderstorm. These storms may result in heavy rainfall and gusty winds in some areas. The temperature will reach 74 degrees tonight. Anticipate more showers and a thunderstorm early on, leading to cloudy conditions later. The low will be around 59 degrees. Tomorrow will start off cloudy, but will gradually clear up to reveal sunny skies. The high temperature will be 76 degrees. That's your AccuWeather forecast.

0: Time for another What's in the Box on The Breakfast Show on Sky 106.5. And I think I overshot my target. I think I made this one too easy.
1: Oh, really?
0: Yeah, because I was looking at some of the answers from yesterday, and I'm like, oh, it's only Tuesday, and they're getting it right already.
1: Oh, interesting.
0: So, and then Wednesday, I thought I was being all cryptic on Wednesday today, yeah. But no, I'm not. When I look back on it now, it's pretty easy. So we'll give you this one. It's a gimme, right?
1: Yeah, that's okay.
0: Yeah.
1: Gotta have weeks like that, I guess.
0: You can still guess. You can still win. I'll just be sitting in the corner going, where did I go wrong?
1: Well, there's more people that are going to get into the drawing on Friday, so that's
0: this
1: good.
0: Is true, yes. Okay, so yesterday's clue was fuzzy.
1: Mm-hmm.
0: Fuzzy, that was your clue from yesterday.
1: Mm-hmm.
0: And of course, we give you two clues every day. That day's clue plus the previous day's clue, which means today's clue, and this is the one that's really going to make it, you know, bust wide open,
1: mm-hmm.
0: comes in a can.
1: Ah, yeah.
0: It's yellow. I'm sorry, it's fuzzy, and it comes in a can.
1: Gotcha.
0: Yeah, so get your guesses in. Text them to 1-888-801-1065, and get it right, and get into the hat, and get yourself one on Sky 106.5.
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1: Whiskey Biscuits, $20 gift card.
0: Yes, indeed.
1: That's what you could win, so make sure you get those texts into us. 888-801-1065. What's an important part of their text? Their name.
0: Mm.
1: It's always important to put your name.
0: Yeah.
1: It's like when you were in school and they said, put your name at the top of the paper so they knew whose paper it was.
0: Mm-hmm.
1: It's the same thing. You got to put your name with your text. All right?
0: Absolutely. Absolutely true. Truer words have never been spoken.
1: All right, let's check out the entertainment stuff. And if you read that Barry Gibb of the Bee Gees is dead, don't worry.
0: Oh.
1: It was a hoax.
0: You mean he's staying alive?
1: I was going to say, here's the latest on Barry.
3: I'm staying alive.
1: Thanks for ruining that joke there, Spike.
0: Sorry about that.
1: It happens.
0: I'll shut up.
1: It happens.
0: I will say nothing more.
1: He's alive. That's the good news here. That's all that matters is he's alive.
0: Mm-hmm.
1: Okay. Anne Hathaway was secretly half blind for 10 years.
0: Wow.
1: Now she's 43 now, but when she was 40, she had what she calls a miracle surgery to fix an early onset cataract in her left eye. Here's what Anne had to say about it.
4: I was half blind for 10 years, 30 to 40. I had an early onset cataract. It impacted my vision so much that I was basically legally blind out of my left eye. I wound up getting surgery. I didn't realize how bad it had gotten until I could finally see the full spectrum. I appreciate vision because I literally feel like every day I wake up and I get to see the way that I do, it's a miracle. Two generations back, that wouldn't have been an option for someone like me. So like, I actually do feel very connected to that kind of a miracle.
1: Yeah.
0: Hmm.
1: She was on a recent podcast and gave that out there.
0: Oh, is that why the guy kept trying to talk over her?
1: Yeah, podcasters, right?
0: Right.
1: Mm. Whether it's right or wrong, Blake Lively's reputation isn't exactly stellar at the moment, but at least she can count on Ryan Reynolds, right? Right? Well, Ryan made a surprise appearance on Stephen Colbert's final Late Show, and he was there by himself, and sources, they say he made a very deliberate choice to leave Blake at home. They said Ryan simply decided it would be better if he flew solo. He understood that if Blake showed up, she would instantly become the story. These little insiders that tell people this, and these are the quotes from them. Like, how do they know that? Like, they're not talking to him. He's not saying that. Mm. He would just do that. Anyway, Blake's image is extremely polarizing right now, and Ryan knows it. See what I mean? It's like, it's weird. He didn't want Stephen's final show overshadowed by gossip, social media backlash, or questions about Blake. Going alone was the smartest move. See, this is tabloid stuff, but it's speculation.
0: Mm.
1: That's all it is. This isn't an inside. There's nobody that knows this information,
0: right?
1: Except for Ryan. Ryan knows what he did, what he didn't do. It's speculation.
0: Mm-hmm.
1: Every time we see these little stories, that's all it is. Oh well. I guess people got to have something to talk about, Spike.
0: Well, that's it, you know.
1: Yeah.
0: We're not going to talk about Kierkegaard at the water fountain.
1: Let's figure out what our show would sound like if we didn't have this information come across.
0: Mm-hmm.
1: You ready?
0: Right.
1: Here we go. Oh, okay. That's it.
0: There's people out there going, great.
1: they're like, oh my God, best broadcast ever.
0: Quiet mornings on Sky 106.5.
1: Sometimes a TV character's death is telegraphed way in advance.
0: Mm-hmm.
1: And sometimes you never saw it coming. So the Hollywood Reporter put together a list of the most shocking character deaths in TV history. Now, I would say that some of these could be spoilers.
0: Mm-hmm.
1: Now, not current spoilers, but shows that have already ran through, okay? And the deaths have already happened.
0: Okay.
1: So if you've seen all the show, now, the only one that's new here is Euphoria. I'm not going to tell you who that is. Okay, they just did that this weekend. There was a death this past weekend. Mm-hmm. You might not have got to that. I'm not going to tell you that. I won't spoil the new stuff for you. But I will spoil the old stuff.
0: Oh, boy.
1: That's what we do. Number 9, Ned Stark on Game of Thrones. Played by Sean Bean. Most shocking deaths in TV history. Gus Fring on Breaking Bad. Played by Giancarlo Esposito.
0: Mm-hmm.
1: Number 7, Joel Miller. Last of Us. Played by Pedro Pascal.
0: Yeah.
1: That's shocking.
0: That's a good one. That's when I quit watching it.
1: Is it?
0: Yeah.
1: Yeah. He's the driving part of that show, isn't he?
0: If he's not going to be in it,
1: the girl don't is, care. But I don't know.
0: I don't really care for her very much.
1: I didn't either. That's weird. I stopped watching before, so I didn't even know he died. So I've spoiled it for myself.
0: Right.
1: No, it doesn't matter. I'm not going back to that one anyway. For some reason, I stopped after season one. I never went back. Rita Morgan on Dexter. And I've never seen Dexter.
0: Me either.
1: Julie Benz. I always think I want to watch that series because I've heard so much about it. And I even had one summer where I was like, okay, this summer, we're going to watch Dexter. And we just never did it.
0: I know how it ends, so I don't really need to see it.
1: Oh, okay.
0: I don't really
1: know how it ends.
0: With Mad Men, I know how Mad Men ends.
1: Oh,
0: not,
1: you do?
0: Not interested in seeing it.
1: Oh, okay.
0: There's not one character in that show that was worth caring about.
1: Really?
0: They're all horrible people.
1: Which is crazy, because that one girl's in it that I really like. What's her name?
0: Elizabeth Moss?
1: No. I like her too, but who is the other girl? You know. Wait a minute, let me do something. That other girl. That other girl. You don't talk about
0: that. Is Christina Hendricks.
1: Thank you. Well, he got that. I'm glad we don't have video in this room. All right. Let's see here. Where are we at? Oh, number 5.
0: Mm-hmm.
1: Prue Halliwell from Charmed, played by Shannon Daugherty.
0: Don't remember that.
1: Who's in real life passed away, too.
0: That's right. Yeah.
1: Number 4, Derek Shepherd on Grey's Anatomy, played by Patrick Dempsey. Most shocking deaths in TV history. The Walking Dead. This is one I ruined for our friend Amy. I said, God, can you believe they killed Glenn? And she went, what? No, actually, it was another death on there.
0: Mm-hmm.
1: The son of Rick. That
0: oh,
1: was the,
0: really?
1: That's the one I ruined for her. Yeah.
0: You mean I could have gone back and watched the rest of that series?
1: You don't need to.
0: It?
1: You don't need to now. Yeah, actually, you could have went back and watched it without either both of them in it.
0: Wow.
1: But that's when it got really bad. Yeah, the show got really horrible when Rick was gone. Now, Rick, I don't know if he died or not. We don't know that one. But his son did. All right, Charlie Harper. 2 and a Half Men. They killed off Charlie Sheen on that show.
0: Never seen it.
1: That's because of the... Oh, that's a funny show. Whenever I need to laugh, I put on old episodes of 2 and a Half Men.
0: Mm-hmm.
1: That show never fails to make me laugh out loud. I'm guarantee you, it will do for you too, if you like that kind of humor. And number 1, most shocking death in TV history, Logan Roy on Succession, played by Brian Cox. That's according to the Hollywood Reporter. All right, let's check out what's streaming real quick here. Series premiere of Spider-Noir on Amazon. Nick Cage stars in this live-action series based on the Marvel Comics Spider-Man Noir. It's set in the 1930s with Cage as our aging hero turned private investigator Ben Reilly. Second season premiere of Good Girls Guide to Murder on Netflix. The final season finale of The Testaments is on Hulu today. And then the second season finale of Hollywood Squares on CBS tonight. All right, stick around. We'll check out some stupid news coming your way next.
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2: The internet is split, as per usual, on who's to blame for a high school graduation ceremony gone wrong. It's graduation season, of course, and it's also extreme weather season. And a school in Tennessee were going to hold their ceremony come rain or shine. And that was the problem. The area was drenched by a storm, leaving the graduates sitting in their chairs, soaking wet, waiting for their turn to get their wet certificates.
3: That sucks.
2: According to reports, the school had a standing rain or shine policy that prevented the ceremony from being postponed or moved indoors. There's video that has generated responses on social media platforms. One person said, quote, 4 years of hard work ending with everyone looking like they survived the hurricane is definitely a memorable graduation. That's what one said. Here's the best one, though. Quote, nothing says welcome to adulthood like getting baptized by the bad decisions from management before even collecting your certificate.
3: That's true.
2: The same people that planned this educated those kids for 4 years, end quote.
3: Yep.
2: So there you go. A smart decision, rain or shine graduation. And boy, did they get rain.
3: Oh, man. Hey, it's a common complaint that you can't trust anything a car salesperson says until you see the final paperwork.
2: Right.
3: But what if you can't see those documents? A blind man from North Chicago is suing a dealership for allegedly pulling several tricks, changing the price, giving a higher interest rate, and not disclosing the full terms of the contract. The man went to the dealership to buy a Chevy Traverse, not to drive himself, but for family members to drive him around. So he brought the advertised price, and the dealer agreed to a fair price and promised to beat a 6% interest rate. You know where this is going. The dealer summarized the paperwork. The blind man signed it, and surprise, the price was $10,000 more than the guy thought he'd be paying. And the interest rate was way up at 11%.
2: Oh my goodness.
3: Now the man later realized the discrepancy, complained, and was told it's too late because he'd already signed on the dotted line. Now the dealership also claimed that he can't sue because he signed away that right too. But he did it anyway, and now a court will decide. Yeah, there are clearly some things the guy should have done, like, you know, having someone there when he, you know, bought the car to help him review everything. But if this is what went down, the dealer should be held accountable, taking advantage of a man who you know will have trouble reading the fine print when you verbally agreed to something different. That's really low, man.
2: Oh, yeah.
3: Even for a car dealership.
2: Oh.
3: Yep.
2: Well, this is like a Roadrunner cartoon. A driver in eastern Wisconsin learned that the road closed sign was up for a pretty good reason after their vehicle drove into fresh concrete earlier this month. The Wisconsin Department of Transportation is reminding drivers that barrier and closure signs are typically in place for a good reason after the driver decided to physically remove the road closed barrier earlier on this month and drove into the road. Well, there he is, up to his wheels in concrete, and what do you do now?
3: Yeah.
2: They say that crews place barricades and signs for your safety and theirs, the DOT said. Quote, please never remove or ignore road closed or any other types of barriers, or this might happen to you. According to the DOT, the incident did not cause any long-term delays to the roadway or the schedule. How did they get it out?
3: I don't know.
2: You can't just drive back. It's not in concrete.
3: Yeah, that's a toughie. All right, so we'll finish with this one. Police in Washington were called to the address of a vacant, boarded-up house after neighbors suspected someone was trespassing because there was smoke coming from the chimney. Now, when the cops arrived, no one would answer the door, but they could hear someone inside. Now, that person climbed out a second-story window and onto the roof, and the cops shouted for the guy to come down, but instead, he climbed into the chimney as it was still smoking.
2: Oh boy.
3: And he quickly got stuck. The fire department came and they had to open the wall to actually get him out. Because there was residual smoldering debris in the fireplace. Not an active fire, but not a wise escape chute, you know? So they got him out and it sounds like he'll be fine. He was arrested. but was first sent to the hospital to be checked out. It's unclear what charges he's facing, but don't worry, kids. This was definitely not Santa.
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5: Good morning. In the newsroom, I'm Alex Wiederspiel. This newscast is a service of Pat Boyle Funeral Home, where the cost of a funeral will never burden your family. Governor Patrick Morrissey has announced more than $1.1 million in funding to support flood recovery and water distribution systems in West Virginia. That includes two regional towns. The city of Parsons in Tucker County earned $500,000 to improve its aging water system and help replace water lines. Philippi in Barber County earned $165,000 to help construct a reservoir along Little Laurel Run. That's part of a much larger $22.1 million project in Barber County. An inmate has died at the U.S. Penitentiary Hazleton in Preston County. 46-year-old Cecil Buckner had been serving a 34-month sentence for conspiracy and

0: stroll. 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

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Good morning. It's Colin and Spike with you on The Breakfast Show. Carla's going to join us. We're going to play a game of Think Fast coming up. 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
1: Think Fast!
0: We got your chance to win a $20 gift card from our sponsor of Think Fast, which of course is Brickside Bar and Grill over in Bridgeport and Fairmont, where all-you-can-eat crab legs happen every Wednesday at both locations from 4 till close. They get great entertainment on the weekends, happy hour Mondays through Thursday, 3 till 6. So get on over there to Brickside Bar and Grill and check it out. We got $20 to give you if you're the winner today at the end of our segment. Of course, we got to do it with, we can't play our game without somebody to host. And our hostess for the mostest is...
2: Carla.
0: That's right. Carla from Glenville joins us on the phone. Good morning, Carla.
3: Good morning.
0: And thanks for tuning in, everybody. We appreciate having you along. And like I said, she'll have one just for you guys at the end of our segment after we play our game, First of Four Wins. How's everything going over there in Glenville, Carla?
3: Well, it's storming and just torrential downpours.
0: Yeah, you got to watch that flooding, too, especially where you're at.
3: Yeah,
0: okay.
3: Definitely. And if I would happen to lose you, because the electric already blinked this morning, I will call you back on my other little phone.
0: Okay. All right. Sounds good to me.
3: We've got to get that prize out there.
0: Yeah, we'll get it done one way or the other. Even if you have to go around to everybody's house today and do the question right at their house.
3: I can do that.
0: Live. All right, let's do this. First of Four Wins. You ready, Spike?
1: I'm ready.
0: All right, let's play First of Four Wins. Here we go.
3: Okay. Name a popular heart song. Any letter.
1: Spike.
3: Spike.
1: Barracuda.
0: Yeah. Yep. Alone. You have tons of answers there.
3: Yeah, Magic Man. What about Love? There's all kinds of them ones.
0: Yeah, all right. Spike's on the board with one.
3: Something you might wear on your face that starts with M.
0: Colin. Makeup.
3: Yeah.
0: Just like Gene Simmons.
1: Yeah.
0: And all them guys.
3: With masks, mascara, which I know is the same, but you can still use it.
0: Yeah. 1-1, we're tied.
3: Because I'm generous, I say yes to a lot of
1: You put up with a lot of nonsense, is
0: she
1: what you're
0: sure
1: saying.
0: She sure does, yeah. Yeah, she really does.
3: Okay, name 2 months in the year that end in burr.
1: Spike.
0: Ooh.
3: Spike.
1: November and December.
3: Yeah.
0: January burr. Oh.
3: Now that's a Spike answer.
0: Yeah, that is a Spike answer, isn't it? 2-1. Spikey's in the lead.
3: Something you cook with that starts with O.
0: Colin. Oreos.
3: You cook with Oreos?
0: Mm-hmm.
3: What do you cook with Oreos?
0: I bake them in I don't know. I'm just making up stuff now.
3: Okay.
1: You cook while you're eating Oreos. That technically
0: that,
1: is with that Oreos.
0: That is true. That is true. I do. A mouthful. I try to finish the sleeve before I get the thing in the oven.
3: That's actually a better answer. No, I'm just kidding.
0: Yeah. I don't know. I mean, I'm thinking like a shell for a pie. That's what I'm thinking. Because you make an Oreo crust. But you take that if you want to. I don't know.
3: See, I've never done that, so that's what confused me.
0: Okay. That's where my head was. I was just putting that out there. Mm-hmm. What was the actual question? How do you say that again?
3: Something you cook
0: with.
3: Starts with O.
0: Well, you don't cook with. That's baking. Baking and cooking are two different things.
3: True.
0: So I will bow out. Spike, what do you got?
1: Cooking starts with O.
3: Something you cook with.
0: With.
3: That starts with O.
1: I don't know.
0: Oh,
3: you guys
0: wow.
3: You guys are going to kick off.
0: I'm saved. Yeah. I saved the point right there. Oof.
1: Yeah.
0: Okay.
3: You cook with onions.
0: Oh, of course.
3: Oils. Oregano.
0: Mm-hmm.
1: See, I was thinking something more like...
0: Origami.
1: Like a ladle or a spoon or something like that. That's where my head was going. That's what you would cook with, you know?
0: Could have been an Irish spoon. Could have been O spoon.
3: It was a trick question then.
0: So 2-1. 2-1. We're still no point there.
3: Okay. Fill in the blank with a P as in Paul word. Sweet blank.
1: Spike.
0: Oh.
3: Spike.
1: P potato pie and I shut my mouth.
3: Sweet peas, sweet peppers, sweet pickles.
0: Oh, okay. 3-1, Spike's in the lead. First to four wins.
1: Ooh, exciting.
0: Getting close.
3: Something on a farm that starts with B as in boy.
0: Colin. Barn.
3: Yeah. Mm. Barnyard, bales of hay, bulls.
1: No need for that language.
0: Yeah. Gosh, clean up that foul mouth of yours, Carla.
3: I'm sorry.
0: 3-2, Spike's in the lead.
3: Something in the ocean that starts with W.
0: Colin. Spike.
3: Ooh, I think Spike was there.
0: Okay.
1: Whales.
3: Yeah.
0: Water.
1: Is what I was going to say. To say that myself.
3: Yes.
1: Pulled it back from the brink.
0: Either one would have worked.
3: Yeah. There was walrus, water, whales. There was also a whale shark and a white shark.
0: Oh, okay. Mm.
3: There was all kinds of other fish, too, but I wasn't going to sit and write all them down.
0: You imagine, though, she sat there and wrote all of them down. They're like, what are you doing? I'm writing all these fish down. Why? Oh, the stupid guys on the radio.
3: Uh-huh.
0: All right, Spike, that's the win. 4.
3: Oh, hey, 4-2. It? Okay.
0: Yep, good job.
3: I'm sitting here ready to read another one to you.
0: Yep, Spike's the win. So there you go. We got one for the audience now. This is your chance to win a $20 gift card from our sponsor, Brickside Bar and Grill, where, by the way, guys, 4 till close every Wednesday, all you can eat crab legs. Check them out. That's both locations, too. $20 up for grabs to Brickside. Let's do this.
3: Okay, here we go.
0: Oh, make sure you do it on text only. That's, we don't take calls on this one. 888-801-1065 and include your name with your text.
3: Okay. I want a 5-letter word.
0: Ooh.
3: That starts with E and ends with T.
0: Ooh, wow.
3: Okay. Mm. So I'm going to say it again. 5-letter word that starts with E and ends with T as in Tom.
0: Woo, that's a toughie.
3: It's an easy one.
0: Is it?
3: Yeah.
0: Oh, no, I got one. It just popped in my head. Okay. So one more time, Carla.
3: 5-letter word that starts with E and ends with T as in Tom.
0: Okay, good luck, everybody. 888-801-1065. Get those texts into us. Carla, good job.
3: Thank you.
0: I had a lot of fun. Yeah, thanks for joining us today. And Carla, everybody. Carla. Text rolling in here, 888-801-1065. Let's take a look here. And boy, the first person, Alligate, so fast. I can't believe how fast this answer came in. Nathan Stearman, congratulations. He was the first one, and he said event. That's a good one. Eject is what came to my head. Event is what Nathan said. Nathan, good job. There was a lot of good answers there. Elect, erupt. 8, that's a good one.
1: Mm-hmm.
0: E-I-G-H-T. So 5-letter word, starts with E, ends with T. Good job. Good job, Nathan. 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
2: 5 things.
0: All right, your number 5 random fact today is that Antarctica is the biggest desert on Earth.
1: Wow.
0: Even though there's no sand, the definition of a desert is a barren area where there's very little rain and poor living conditions for plants and animals.
1: Huh.
0: So, by definition, Antarctica is the biggest desert on Earth. You guys are lucky I didn't say dessert. Because I always mess that one up. Number 4 random fact for your Wednesday. There's been only one time on Wheel of Fortune where the answer to a puzzle actually was Wheel of Fortune. It happened on April 2nd, 2001. After it was solved, Pat Sajak joked that we have officially run out of puzzles, apparently. Number three random fact for your Wednesday. The post office's unofficial motto about how neither rain nor snow will stop the mail actually comes from the Royal Mounted Couriers in ancient Persia around 440 BC.
1: My goodness.
0: Yeah. Old saying, I guess.
1: Yeah.
0: They have a lot of snow in Persia. I don't know.
1: Oh, I don't know.
0: Number two random fact for your Wednesday. When you look down at your phone, the amount of pressure on your spine is the equivalent of putting a 60-pound weight on your neck.
1: Wow.
0: So if you do that for an hour a day, that really adds up, and it may cause you serious problems down the line. So think about that. And the number one random fact for your Wednesday, the songwriters behind the 1974 hit Take Me to the River earned more royalties from the use of the song by the novelty toy Big Mouth Billy Bass than from any other artist who covered that track.
1: Oh, my goodness.
0: Yeah. Billy Bass made all that money. All right, there you go. That is your that's your five random facts. Stick around. We'll check your forecast details coming up.
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18: Almost Heaven Weather. Here's your Metro News forecast. Today, expect overcast skies with high humidity along with a few showers and a strong thunderstorm. These storms may result in heavy rainfall and gusty winds in some areas. The temperature will reach 74 degrees tonight. Anticipate more showers and a thunderstorm early on, leading to cloudy conditions later. The low will be around 59 degrees. Tomorrow will start off cloudy, but will gradually clear up to reveal sunny skies. The high temperature will be 76 degrees. That's your AccuWeather forecast.

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That's The System on Sky 106.5, Clarksburg's greatest hits. Colin and Spike with you on The Breakfast Show this Wednesday morning. Here's Tom Petty. This is Free Falling.

Madonna on Sky 106.5, Clarksburg's Greatest Hits. Colin and Spike with you on The Breakfast Show. Good morning. Thanks for tuning in. And coming up, we'll check out our good stories of the morning, brought to you by About You in Bridgeport. Right now, here's Bon Jovi.

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1: And good morning, Colin and Spike. About to wrap everything up here on this Wednesday morning. Thanks for tuning in. We appreciate having you along. 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They have got everything you need. You'll find stuff like unique finds for any occasion, baby showers, wedding showers, plus they got delicious gourmet treats, and they have new items arriving daily, so there's always something to discover, something new at About You. All right, they bring you the good news.
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7: Let's hear it.
1: All right. 30,000 volunteers in China are traveling to a rural county to help combat desertification. Is that it? Yeah, desertification by planting 1 million trees to protect farmland and water sources. Volunteers have said that the sandstorms, rugged terrain, relentless sun, and cramped volunteer dorms have been a challenge, but they're enjoying the camaraderie. An off-duty New York firefighter is a hero after rescuing a woman trapped in her submerged car during a flash flooding. The firefighter spotted the vehicle filling with water, climbed on top, and smashed through the sunroof using his hands and a metal cup to free her. And he pulled the woman to safety just as she was running out of air.
8: When I called 911, they had me on hold. And then when they came on, if anybody was going to come, how would they get here? Like, you know what I mean? So I really thought that was it.
9: Well, if it was my family, I would hope somebody would do the same. And, you know, and I was hoping to God that there was no kids in the backseat.
1: He was later honored by city officials and credited with saving that woman's life. And finally, volunteers in Oakland, California have spent 30 years restoring Sasso Creek, transforming it into a thriving ecosystem with native plants and wildlife. The all-volunteer group has replanted tens of thousands of native species, removed invasive plants, and monitored water and fish health. And their efforts have helped support rare species, including rainbow trout and endangered plants. And that's our good stories of the morning, brought to you by About You, where it's all about you.
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I'm Jenny Murray, and this is Dave Matthews Band.

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0: 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Come on.
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12: Here's your Metro News forecast. Today, expect overcast skies with high humidity along with a few showers and a strong thunderstorm. These storms may result in heavy rainfall and gusty winds in some areas. The temperature will reach 74 degrees tonight. Anticipate more showers and a thunderstorm early on, leading to cloudy conditions later. The low will be around 59 degrees. Tomorrow will start off cloudy, but will gradually clear up to reveal sunny skies. The high temperature will be 76 degrees. That's your AccuWeather forecast.

0: Foxburg's greatest hit, Sky 106.5. Hi, it's Jenny Murray. I don't usually tell you to go watch a video, but this is actually a little bit funny, but also a little bit smart. A guy in Georgia has gone viral. He converted a broken down Power Wheels Barbie Dream camper that someone had chucked out to the curb into a gas-powered car. He put an engine in it from a power washer, and the new engine holds 2 gallons of gas. And it's not street legal, obviously, but he does use it to make grocery runs in his neighborhood. Yeah. He does have a nicer car. He has a Mercedes, but he says it's $90 to fill that thing up.
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Clarksburg's greatest hits, Sky 106.5. Have you seen the Michael Jackson biopic yet? I haven't seen it yet. I do want to go. The family is already talking about

0: 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We'll keep it going all the way to the bitter, fun end. 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
3: Here's your Metro News forecast. Today, expect overcast skies with high humidity along with a few showers and a strong thunderstorm. These storms may result in heavy rainfall and gusty winds in some areas. The temperature will reach 74 degrees tonight. Anticipate more showers and a thunderstorm early on, leading to cloudy conditions later. The low will be around 59 degrees. Tomorrow will start off cloudy, but will gradually clear up to reveal sunny skies. The high temperature will be 76 degrees. That's your AccuWeather forecast.

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It is time for the All 80s Lunch Hour. This song voted the best feel-good song ever. So if you're ever down in the dumps and you want to feel better,

0: Clarksburg's greatest hit, Sky 106.5. Have you ever seen a cat stuck in a tree? That's how I got my cat, Guido. He was stuck in a tree, but I didn't go up there to save him. I called a professional. Well, here's a lady in Colorado Springs who had to be rescued after she got stuck in the tree that her cat was in, 50 feet up. They called firefighters, and they were able to not only get the woman and her cat safely down. No one was injured. Thank goodness.
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5: weather. Here's your Metro News forecast. This afternoon, expect thick cloud cover with high humidity, along with a couple of showers and a heavy thunderstorm possible. These storms may bring flooding downpours and localized damaging wind gusts. With a high of 74 degrees tonight, anticipate a few showers and a thunderstorm with clouds persisting. The low will be 58 degrees. Tomorrow will start off cloudy, but sunshine will return as the day progresses, reaching a high of 75 degrees. That's your AccuWeather forecast.

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18: Heaven Weather. Here's your Metro News forecast. This afternoon, expect thick cloud cover with high humidity along with a couple of showers and a heavy thunderstorm possible. These storms may bring flooding downpours and localized damaging wind gusts. With a high of 74 degrees tonight, anticipate a few showers and a thunderstorm with clouds persisting. The low will be 58 degrees. Tomorrow will start off cloudy, but sunshine will return as the day progresses, reaching a high of 75 degrees. That's your AccuWeather forecast.

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0: 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Hi, it's Jenny Murray. I swear I don't know if this is going to work, but did you hear what's going to be happening at Hooters? Yeah, the tacky bar / restaurant. They say they're going to be trying to find that happy place between tacky and family-friendly. They're going to embrace a new sporty beach theme, and they're also going to try to win back people who came for the food instead of, well, you know, the free show by fixing their sauces.
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Bucksburg's greatest hit, Sky 106.5. I love, love, love this song from Grease. It's the last song in the movie, and it's hard to believe with everything that was happening in the movie, they did it in one take. Yeah, just one time. Here's John Travolta.

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19: weather. Here's your Metro News forecast. This afternoon, expect thick cloud cover with high humidity, along with a couple of showers and a heavy thunderstorm possible. These storms may bring flooding downpours and localized damaging wind gusts. With a high of 74 degrees tonight, anticipate a few showers and a thunderstorm with clouds persisting. The low will be 58 degrees. Tomorrow will start off cloudy, but sunshine will return as the day progresses, reaching a high of 75 degrees. That's your AccuWeather forecast.

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Clarksburg's greatest hits are on Almost Heaven Sky 106.5. I'm Logan Scott. Welcome to Wednesday. Hanging out with you till 7 o'clock for the Sky Drive Home Show with Chris Isaac. It's Almost Heaven Sky 106.5.

0: Clarksburg's Fittest Hits are on Almost Heaven Sky 106.5. I'm Logan Scott. Thanks for spending your hump day with me. The Daily High Five says Kraft is launching a mac and cheese cheesecake. The cake has Kraft's mac and cheese flavor in the crust and batter. It's only going to be sold in select bakeries in Canada. I'll pass on this. This doesn't sound like a good combo.
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4: Almost having weather. Here's your Metro News forecast. Tonight, expect cloudy skies and high humidity with a chance of a thunderstorm. The temperature will drop to 63 degrees. Tomorrow, anticipate thick cloud cover and continued humidity, along with a few showers and a strong thunderstorm. Heavy rain may lead to reduced visibility and localized flooding on roads. The high temperature will reach 72 degrees. That's your AccuWeather forecast.

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I'm Logan Scott. You gotta have a little faith.

0: Chains of Love on Clarksburg's Greatest Hits. We're Almost Heaven, Sky 106.5. 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The Almost Heaven Barbecue Bash. It's Jawbone Park in Buckhannon, June 18th through the 20th. 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
3: Here's your Metro News forecast. Tonight, expect cloudy skies and high humidity with a chance of a thunderstorm. The temperature will drop to 63 degrees. Tomorrow, anticipate thick cloud cover and continued humidity, along with a few showers and a strong thunderstorm. Heavy rain may lead to reduced visibility and localized flooding on roads. The high temperature will reach 72 degrees. That's your AccuWeather forecast.

0: Prince is on Clarksburg's Greatest Hits. We're almost up in Sky 106.5. Trend watchers say 2026 could be the summer of non-carbonated drinks. Flat beverages from Liquid Death to Surfside iced teas are becoming the drink of choice among younger Americans. Consulting firm Alix Partners says Generation Z's leading the charge, mainly because they like to try new things. The generation born between 1997 and 2012 didn't grow up drinking soda as much as millennials, Gen X, and baby boomers. It was also the advent of reusable water bottles. And some consumers, no matter what their age, just don't consider carbonated beverages a healthy option. Yeah, I always feel like super full and... yeah, carbonated, I'm out. Give me water. That's my drink of choice.
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It's a 1, 2, 3, take my hand and come with me, because you look so fine that I really wanna make you mine. I said, you look so fine that I really wanna make you mine. Come on and get your kicks. 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
18: Here's your Metro News forecast. Tonight, expect cloudy skies and high humidity with a chance of a thunderstorm. The temperature will drop to 63 degrees. Tomorrow, anticipate thick cloud cover and continued humidity, along with a few showers and a strong thunderstorm. Heavy rain may lead to reduced visibility and localized flooding on roads. The high temperature will reach 72 degrees. That's your AccuWeather forecast.

0: And us Sims on Quark Spurge's Greatest Hits. We're Almost Heaven. Sky 106.5. Barbecue is going to cost you a little bit more this year. The average wholesale price of a pound of brisket is $5.56. That's up 28% from a year ago. Some meat markets are now selling brisket for as much as $35 a pound. The price rise is due to smaller cattle herds, high feed prices, labor shortages, inflation, and tariffs. Yeah, I just spent money for a burger for Memorial Day. I was like, man, oh man. The sides, too. Pretty pricey.
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16: Here's your Metro News forecast. Tonight, expect cloudy skies and high humidity with a chance of a thunderstorm. The temperature will drop to 63 degrees. Tomorrow, anticipate thick cloud cover and continued humidity, along with a few showers and a strong thunderstorm. Heavy rain may lead to reduced visibility and localized flooding on roads. The high temperature will reach 72 degrees. That's your AccuWeather forecast.

0: Madonna's on Almost Heaven, Sky 106.5. I'm Logan Scott. I'm saying so long. Thanking you so very much for spending some time with me on a Wednesday. Back in with you tomorrow, 3 o'clock for the Sky Drive Home Show. Stick around, Alex O'Neill, Sky Night Show. She's up next right here on Clarksburg's Greatest Hits. We're Almost Heaven.
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0: Clarksburg's greatest hits, Sky 106.5. Hey, it's Alex. How are you? You know, some people are sunshine and roses when they wake up. Some people are not. I am not one of those people. I'm a night person. Well, it turns out that some habits will set the tone for the rest of the day. So here's some things you can do to help you have a better day. Don't scroll on your phone from bed the first thing you do when you wake up, all right? Try to wake up naturally. Don't skip breakfast. And don't jump into work right away. No worry about that. Definitely drink some water before your coffee, because your coffee is actually going to dehydrate you. And don't skip intentional movement. Force yourself to get moving if you have to. I got a couple more tips coming up at the end of the hour. Stick around for it. And of course, the best music ever here on Sky.
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18: 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This year's event will again take place at the VA Park, starting and finishing at the baseball fields. We are celebrating our 30th annual race, and this year's event is on Saturday, June 27th. There will also be the Georgia Hatfield 5K race. 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The 10K and 5K race will both be held at the VA Park in Clarksburg. This is sure to be another great event. So get involved today by going to greaterclarksburg10k.org.
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17: Here's your Metro News forecast. Tonight, expect cloudy skies and high humidity with a chance of a thunderstorm. The temperature will drop to 63 degrees.

tomorrow, anticipate thick cloud cover and continued humidity, along with a few showers and a strong thunderstorm. Heavy rain may lead to reduced visibility and localized flooding on roads. The high temperature will reach 72 degrees. That's your AccuWeather forecast.

0: Pittsburgh's greatest hits, Sky 106.5. Hey, it's Alex. And we're talking about waking up and how to wake up, refreshed and maybe have a better day. Set the tone right, okay? Here's a few more things that you can do. Skip hitting the snooze button. Man, if I had a dollar for every time I heard that. But I am really good at hitting the snooze button. Unfortunately, you actually become less rested because that last half hour, 45 minutes, whatever you're snoozing through, you could have been sleeping. Definitely take in the natural light. Soak it in. That's going to help you. Skipping making the bed. Don't do that. It says making the bed is actually going to set the tone for the rest of the day. My mother still still makes the bed to this day. I'm like, I'm going to be in it in 12 hours. It's fine. And don't focus on what you have to worry about. All right? Try not to think about that the first thing in the morning because it's the last thing that I think about as I try to go to sleep. We've got more great music coming up on Sky.
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